We've got Prince coming up in the next 20 minutes. We've got Shania Twain coming up in the next 20 minutes. We've got Vanessa Carlton. We've got Tom Cochran. We've got Fastball the Way, one of the best big shiny tunes of all time. A lot of bangers coming up in the next 20 minutes. That's the moral of the story here. Speaking of great tunes, Lisa Loeb, 98 Cool. Let's go.

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1: 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I'm my own worst enemy.
0: 98 Cool.

Yeah, that's a good tune. It's Vanessa Carlton on 98 Cool playing the 90s and newer stuff. You know how most people named Thomas or Tom, they usually like to go by Tommy, hey? But Tom Cochran, I have a feeling he would be one of those guys would not like going by Tommy, hey? Like, for example, my name's Clayton. You better not call me Clay.

two Canadian legends in like 9 minutes. We had some Tom Cochran and now Shania Twain on 98 Cool. We've got more Canadian legends coming up in a bit. The Moffats are on the way before 7 o'clock. And I know what you're thinking. Really, Clayton? The Moffats? Canadian legends? Yes. Yes, I will accept no Moffat slander on this show, okay? I will sing along to Bang Bang Boom every single time. You know you like to as well.

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the Moffitts on 98 Cool. So the bad news is the Saskatoon X and the Saskatoon Fringe Festival wrapped up last week. It was a pretty epic week, though, hey? Having those two on at the same time. Just so much activities, as Brennan from Step Brothers would say. There's another awesome event this weekend, though. You got Folk Fest, a legendary Saskatoon event. That's at Prairie Land Park, August 14th and 15th, 3 p.m. to midnight. Both of those days, by the way, we're partying well into the night, as we always do with Folk Fest. More details, 98cool.ca. Just check out the website. We're going to be talking with our friends at the Nepal Pavilion tomorrow on the show. So make sure you're listening for that.

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Like 20 minutes ago, I said I would not accept any Moffitt's slander on the show. Some people like to make fun of the Moffitts, hey? Same with Soul Decision. I will not accept any Soul Decision slander on this show. What a band. Canadian legends right there. Okay, legends is pushing it. We do have some Canadian legends coming up this hour, though. We got Nickelback on the way. We got some Tom Petty on the way. Some Chumbawamba. It is Good Tune Central, Population Us for the next hour here, friends. DMF, unbelievable. 98 Cool.

Playing the 90s and newer stuff, 98 Cool, that is Jewel. Hey, my name's Clayton Croker, and I have a rule here on my radio show. I do not talk over epic intros. Us radio folks, sometimes we like to do that. We talk for 15 seconds over the song, and then when the singer starts singing, we shut up. It's called hitting the post, little behind-the-scenes info for you. I don't like that. I don't like talking over epic intros. Normal basic intros, yeah, sure, but epic intros, no. You can't be talking over those. Case in point, this song by Tom Petty.

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Big gulps, huh? All right. Well, see you later. I'm Clayton Croker. That's it for me. Same bat time, same bat place tomorrow. Again, we're talking with our friends at Folk Fest. We have Maya from the Nepal Pavilion joining us tomorrow on the show. So if you want to learn more about Folk Fest, make sure you're tuning in and make sure you go into our website, 98cool.ca. Always a bunch of fun stuff going on over there. I'm leaving you with some Avril Lavigne, 98 Cool. Have a good one, friends. Drive safe, stay safe out there.

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3: I'm Les Lanzarek with your Saskatoon weather. Mainly cloudy with a slight chance of showers and the risk of a thunderstorm this evening. Fog patches develop overnight, a low of 12. Those fog patches dissipate tomorrow morning, leaving a mix of sun and cloud, a high of 21. For Tuesday night, a few clouds with increasing cloudiness after midnight, a low of 11. Cloudy for Wednesday and a high of 21.
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5: I'm Les Lazarick with your Saskatoon weather. Mainly cloudy with a slight chance of showers and the risk of a thunderstorm this evening. Fog patches develop overnight, a low of 12. Those fog patches dissipate tomorrow morning, leaving a mix of sun and cloud, a high of 21. For Tuesday night, a few clouds with increasing cloudiness after midnight, a low of 11. Cloudy for Wednesday and a high of 21.
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3: I'm Les Lazarick with your Saskatoon weather. Mainly cloudy with a slight chance of showers and the risk of a thunderstorm this evening. Fog patches develop overnight, a low of 12. Those fog patches dissipate tomorrow morning, leaving a mix of sun and cloud, a high of 21. For Tuesday night, a few clouds with increasing cloudiness after midnight, a low of 11. Cloudy for Wednesday and a high of 21.
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9: I'm Les Lazarick with your Saskatoon weather. Mainly cloudy with a slight chance of showers and the risk of a thunderstorm this evening. Fog patches develop overnight, a low of 12. Those fog patches dissipate tomorrow morning, leaving a mix of sun and cloud, a high of 21. For Tuesday night, a few clouds with increasing cloudiness after midnight, a low of 11. Cloudy for Wednesday and a high of 21.
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7: I'm Les Lyons-Rick with your Saskatoon weather. Mainly cloudy with a slight chance of showers and the risk of a thunderstorm this evening. Fog patches develop overnight, a low of 12. Those fog patches dissipate tomorrow morning, leaving a mix of sun and cloud, a high of 21. For Tuesday night, a few clouds with increasing cloudiness after midnight, a low of 11. Cloudy for Wednesday and a high of 21.
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0: I'm Les Lazarick with your Saskatoon weather. Mainly cloudy with a slight chance of showers and the risk of a thunderstorm this evening. Fog patches develop overnight, a low of 12. Those fog patches dissipate tomorrow morning, leaving a mix of sun and cloud, a high of 21. For Tuesday night, a few clouds with increasing cloudiness after midnight, a low of 11. Cloudy for Wednesday and a high of 21.
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8: 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I'm Les Lazarick with your Saskatoon weather. Mainly cloudy with a slight chance of showers and the risk of a thunderstorm this evening. Fog patches develop overnight, a low of 12. Those fog patches dissipate tomorrow morning, leaving a mix of sun and cloud, a high of 21. For Tuesday night, a few clouds with increasing cloudiness after midnight, a low of 11. Cloudy for Wednesday and a high of 21.
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2: Hey there, Derek Chesney here for Saskatoon Crime Stoppers. This week on Crime Stoppers Unmasked, we're looking for the public's assistance and identifying a suspect who's responsible for an arson that took place in the 600 block of Priel Crescent. On July 20th, 2026, shortly before midnight, police were called to report of a suspicious fire on the outside of a residence. On arrival, it was determined that the fire had been deliberately set on the north side of a home. Video surveillance shows a white Dodge Ram pulling into the cul-de-sac. An individual exits the vehicle and goes in the direction where the fire was lit. The person then gets back in the vehicle, and then the truck is seen leaving the area at a high rate of speed. The suspect vehicle is in its late teens, early 20s, a white Dodge Ram 1500 with black Ram markings. The truck has distinctive black racing stripes on the hood as well as black rims. If you know who is driving this vehicle on the night of July 20th, 2026, please let us know. Photos of the suspect vehicle can be seen on Facebook, Instagram, and our homepage. Do you have information about this crime or who is responsible? 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Tips are completely anonymous. We don't want your name, we just want your assistance. 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
9: I'm Les Lyons-Rick with your Saskatoon weather. Mainly cloudy with a slight chance of showers and the risk of a thunderstorm this evening. Fog patches develop overnight, a low of 12. Those fog patches dissipate tomorrow morning, leaving a mix of sun and cloud, a high of 21. For Tuesday night, a few clouds with increasing cloudiness after midnight, a low of 11. Cloudy for Wednesday and a high of 21.
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2: Hey there, Derek Chesney here for Saskatoon Crime Stoppers. This week on Crime Stoppers Unmasked, we're looking for the public's assistance and identifying a suspect who's responsible for an arson that took place in the 600 block of Priel Crescent. On July 20th, 2026, shortly before midnight, police were called to report of a suspicious fire on the outside of a residence. On arrival, it was determined that the fire had been deliberately set on the north side of a home. Video surveillance shows a white Dodge Ram pulling into the cul-de-sac. An individual exits the vehicle and goes in the direction where the fire was lit. The person then gets back in the vehicle, and then the truck is seen leaving the area at a high rate of speed. The suspect vehicle is in its late teens, early 20s, a white Dodge Ram 1500 with black Ram markings. The truck has distinctive black racing stripes on the hood, as well as black rims. If you know who is driving his vehicle on the night of July 20th, 2026, please let us know. Photos of the suspect vehicle can be seen on Facebook, Instagram, and our homepage. Do you have information about this crime or who is responsible? 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We pay cash rewards of up to $2,000 for information that leads to an arrest. Tips are completely anonymous. We don't want your name, we just want your assistance. Saskatoon Crime Stoppers. 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
1: Hey there, Derek Chesney here for Saskatoon Crime Stoppers. This week on Crime Stoppers Unmasked, we're looking for the public's assistance and identifying a suspect who's responsible for an arson that took place in the 600 block of Priel Crescent. On July 20th, 2026, shortly before midnight, police were called to report of a suspicious fire on the outside of a residence. On arrival, it was determined that the fire had been deliberately set on the north side of a home. Video surveillance shows a white Dodge Ram pulling into the cul-de-sac. An individual exits the vehicle and goes in the direction where the fire was lit. The person then gets back in the vehicle, and then the truck is seen leaving the area at a high rate of speed. The suspect vehicle is in its late teens, early 20s, a white Dodge Ram 1500 with black Ram markings. The truck has distinctive black racing stripes on the hood as well as black rims. If you

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2: 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We are 98 Cool. Hey, Jared here. 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
9: Good morning. Here's your news for Tuesday, August 11th. Saskatoon police are investigating a fire that occurred at Bethlehem Catholic High School in Saskatoon late Friday night. Police and fire arrived just after 10:30 p.m. to see smoke and flames coming from the school, and it was promptly extinguished. At this time, the fire is believed to be suspicious, and an arson investigator with the Saskatoon Police Service is now on scene. A rural municipality southwest of Saskatoon will impose a fire ban beginning at 12:01 Friday morning. This is the reeve for the RM of Vanscoy, Leonard Junup.
10: Good. We wanted to give people a few days' notice, so we're going to put it on Thursday night midnight or like 12 a.m. Friday morning. So if you have something to burn, if you could go ahead and get it done before then.
9: Saskatchewan's Healthcare Worker Union is getting in touch with the community it serves this week with a series of community forums. SEIU West is hosting three events, one yesterday in Swift Current, one tomorrow in Moose Jaw, and one Thursday in Saskatoon. The union says these forums are a chance for the community members and healthcare workers from the area to discuss healthcare concerns. The Saskatoon event goes at 5:30 in Kinsman Park. Saskatchewan building owners have until November 1st to ensure carbon monoxide alarms are installed, maintained, and tested in every residential suite or unit they have. The requirement is part of Henry's Law and applies to apartments, condominiums, secondary suites, and other multi-unit residential buildings, regardless of their age. And Indigo Alert Canada is looking to advocate for vulnerable people with a rally at the Saskatchewan Legislature on September 12th. An Indigo Alert, similar to an Amber Alert, would be a special public alert for when a vulnerable person goes missing. The movement was inspired by the loss of Parker Wells. The 11-year-old autistic boy walked away from his care home in mid-July in Calgary. A search was conducted, but he was later found in a culvert, deceased. I'm Kira Miller, and that's your news.
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1: Big news, sports fans.
2: On to round two we go. Good morning, I'm Gregor. It's time for the WCBL's best of three division finals in the East. Saskatoon at Moose Jaw, West Okotoks home to Sylvan Lake. Now the Berries are going to attempt to finally win the East. We've lost the last 2 years. What do you say, Coach Joe?
3: That's the plan. I mean, we got to go and concentrate on game one right now and, you know, go try to get that one.
2: Yeah, let's do it. Game two of the series is here tomorrow at Cairns. Let's pack the patch, Jam fam. By the way, how great of a baseball name is our closer, Wesley Shackelford? That's peak aura, as the kids say. Riders started a new week. They announced they signed Canadian receiver Vaishan Janusis. They need the help. Sam MLS, KSB still out. Riders on the road. They play in Hamilton Saturday. Hilltops, great 1-0 start to the year. They'll host the Wildcats here on Sunday. And Jays involved in a wild night. They seemingly get the three outs in the sixth inning that they need, but the Red Sox players only ran on a fly ball because they thought there was two outs instead of one. It's probably easier to explain the plot of Total Recall. In the end, it's a 2-1 win over the Red Sox. Jays 3.5 back of the wild card. That's the latest from the wide world of sports.
4: And now the weather.
5: What did you say?
2: The peak aura?
5: Peak aura?
2: I say that because it drives my son crazy.
5: Okay.
2: He's like, that's not a thing. And I'm like, it should be a thing.
5: You're making it a thing.
2: It's peak aura.
5: Again, get out. weather today, mainly cloudy. Slight chance of some showers this morning. Risk of a thunderstorm, high of 21. Tonight, partly cloudy, low of 10. Tomorrow, mix of sun and cloud, high 21. Thursday, cloudy, high 20. And then Friday, calling for showers, high of 17. Right now, it's a little overcast and 14.
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0: good morning. Welcome to Tuesday. We're very proud to be supporting Barney Bentall and the Legendary Hearts.
1: Nice.
0: Coming to town live. Get a load of this. At the Capitol.
1: Heck yeah.
0: This is going to be incredible. And it's next week on the 20th. So there you go. If you want to check that one out, something to live for. That's what you text in right now. Those are the winning words. Seeker Rewards text line 306-938-9800. If you don't want to wait and get to hopefully to win our tickets, they've got VIPs and all this stuff. Details on our website or at the Capitol. Let's check the forecast for the next few days here. Of course, we got the Berries game tomorrow.
1: Tomorrow looks okay. Mix of sun and cloud, 21 for a high. No rain in the forecast for tomorrow. Today, though, slight chance of rain this morning. High of 21.
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1: Brad Pitt says he is no longer sober after 7 years of sobriety.
0: Yikes.
1: In a new interview he did with Esquire, he talked about how he got back on the wagon, but now he says he drinks in moderation and knows he can't overdo it. But he originally gave up alcohol following his 2026 split with Angelina Jolie. Mm-hmm. That's where it kind of came out that he kind of had a drunken incident on a plane. And
0: yeah,
1: he figured that it impacted his marriage. He's like, you know what? I'm going to be sober. But now I guess he's, like you say, he's back on the wagon.
0: Back on the wagon.
1: A man was arrested Sunday after allegedly attempting to burglarize a home owned by Kim Kardashian in California.
0: Yeah.
1: So police were alerted to the possible break-in. They ended up finding the guy leaving in a stolen car, so they arrested him without incident. No word on if he actually got into the house and stole anything, but still a scary situation.
0: She's supposed to supposedly lives in the Hidden Hills area.
1: Yes.
0: But it's
1: not
0: that hidden.
1: Guess not. No. And I think you're going to have to make friends with this dude from the UK.
0: Okay.
1: So he's 29. He's a huge Star Wars fan. And nice. He ended up spending $12,000 building a spaceship bar in his backyard that looks like the Millennium Falcon.
0: I like him already.
1: He says that it even has spaceship controls.
0: Oh, nice.
1: And a monitor designed to look like a windshield.
0: Oh, man.
1: And he said, you know what? My family and friends were kind of skeptical at first, but now they love it.
0: Oh, my goodness. I'm going to have to build one of those, too.
1: Yeah.
0: I don't have to be friends with him. I'm making one.
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1: Hot off the press.
0: Seriously, don't try that. Gregor and Sarah in the morning on 98 Cool.

0: 4. More 90s and newer stuff this hour. Bruno Mars. Got some John Mayer here working on my rant as well. And I saw people already back to school shopping. How cruel can you be to your kids?
1: I'm so excited.
0: Are you really?
2: We're like, what, like 3 weeks away?
0: Oh, my
2: goodness. Now's the time to go.
0: Jeez, you're the problem with the back to school.
2: Okay. Well, this is my first year I'm able to buy.
0: Still.
2: And I love office supplies.
0: Let's check the forecast here first. I can't even right now. I'm so mad. I need a minute to gather myself.
2: It's peak aura for parents like me. Or is that those are the words he used? Oh. Cloudy today. Slight chance of some showers this morning. High of 21 today.
0: The problem with you early back to school shoppers is when the rest of us normies go to buy stuff a couple of days before, everything's gone already. Why are you shopping so early?
2: Key word there that you just said, couple of days before. This is like the last minute Christmas shoppers.
0: Well, this is totally different. It's cruel to take your kids out shopping already. We're in the smack dab of the middle of summer. You're going to take your kids
2: back to school in a couple weeks.
0: I, at the mere mention of the word, all I have to go is say, and my son's just like, no, hush up, don't hear it.
1: You got to deal with the kids. Summer is over.
0: My goodness, no. Are you back to school shopping already? There's no way, right? Please tell me I'm not alone here fighting against it for a few more weeks.
2: I love it.
0: Who would ever think I'd be on the kids' side of this thing?
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9: Good morning. Here's your news for Tuesday, August 11th. Saskatoon police are investigating a fire that occurred at Bethlehem Catholic High School in Saskatoon late Friday night. Police and fire arrived just after 10:30 p.m. to see smoke and flames coming from the school, and it was promptly extinguished. At this time, the fire is believed to be suspicious, and an arson investigator with the Saskatoon Police Service is now on scene. A rural municipality southwest of Saskatoon will impose a fire ban beginning at 12:01 Friday morning. This is the reeve for the RM of Vanscoy, Leonard Junup.
10: Good. We wanted to give people a few days' notice, so we're going to put it on Thursday night midnight or like 12 a.m. Friday morning. So if you have something to burn, if you could go ahead and get it done before then.
9: Saskatchewan's Healthcare Worker Union is getting in touch with the community it serves this week with a series of community forums. SEIU West is hosting three events, one yesterday in Swift Current, one tomorrow in Moose Jaw, and one Thursday in Saskatoon. The union says these forums are a chance for the community members and healthcare workers from the area to discuss healthcare concerns. The Saskatoon event goes at 5:30 in Kinsman Park. Saskatchewan building owners have until November 1st to ensure carbon monoxide alarms are installed, maintained, and tested in every residential suite or unit they have. The requirement is part of Henry's Law and applies to apartments, condominiums, secondary suites, and other multi-unit residential buildings, regardless of their age. And Indigo Alert Canada is looking to advocate for vulnerable people with a rally at the Saskatchewan Legislature on September 12th. An Indigo Alert, similar to an Amber Alert, would be a special public alert for when a vulnerable person goes missing. The movement was inspired by the loss of Parker Wells. The 11-year-old autistic boy walked away from his care home in mid-July in Calgary. A search was conducted, but he was later found in a culvert, deceased. I'm Kira Miller, and that's your news.
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12: Big news, sports fans.
0: Good morning. I'm Gregor. It's a Barry's playoff game day, round two. Let's go. For a third straight year, Saskatoon in the East Division final. And we also play the Moose Jaw Miller Express for a third consecutive summer. By the way, what the heck is Miller Express? Anywho, outfielder Nick Stinson says Moose Jaw is a pretty worthy adversary.
11: We're a really good opponent as well. I think we've won more than we've lost against them. So I think we should just trust our game and trust what we do best. And that's being unselfish and just passing the bat along and just doing what we can each and every guy to help the team win.
0: Game two tomorrow here at Cairns. A third game, if necessary, would go Thursday night in the Jaw. Riders back to practice. They're on the road this week in Hamilton. Worth noting, green and white QB Trevor Harris reached 40,000 passing yards last week. He's just the 12th player in league history. Jays, huge 2-1 over Boston in the first of a four-game set with their AL rivals. Today, they'll send Dylan Cease to the mound. NFL, how Buffalo is the new Bills Stadium? $2.1 billion spent. They debuted it on the weekend. It's got no roof. It's got terrible sight lines, a tiny screen. The team says they're looking at all the negative feedback on a case-by-case basis. Yikes. And speaking of yikes, WNBA Tempo lose to Atlanta. That's 9 losses in a row now. That's the latest from the wide world of sports.
12: And now the weather.
2: Mainly cloudy today. A slight chance of some showers this morning. Maybe a thunderstorm. A high of 21. Tonight, partly cloudy. Low of 10. Tomorrow, mixes in a cloud. High 21. Thursday, cloudy. High 20. And then Friday, calling for showers. High of 17. Right now, it's overcast and 14.
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14: 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Gregor and Sarah are here. 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
1: Where are we?
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0: Huh? 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

0: Well, it's not quite 500 miles away, but a couple hundred kilometers going down the highway. Saskatoon taking on Moose Jaw in the East Division Finals, WCBO playoffs. It's cool morning, Scrigger, Sarah. Allison going to join us from the Berries. Of course, game two is here, though, tomorrow night.
1: Nice.
0: She's got all the details. Checking the forecast. Not so worried about today, but yeah, I want to make sure we can get that game in tomorrow at Cairns.
1: Tomorrow looks decent. A bit of sunshine, 21 for a high, clear tomorrow night. Today, though, just a slight chance of some showers this morning.
0: All right, Allison joins us from the Saskatoon Berries, the second round bound Saskatoon Berries. The series against Moose Jaw begins tonight. First and foremost, do we know what a Miller Express even is? What are we playing
2: here? You know what? I don't know what it is.
0: Why did they pick that name? My goodness.
2: I'll ask them.
0: Okay, all the details. Let's get them from you. So, yeah, game one tonight is in Moose Jaw, but then we've got game two tomorrow night here in Saskatoon. Yes?
2: Yes, you bet. We're back at the patch here on Wednesday night at 7 p.m. And it'll be Wiener Wednesday, so we've got $2 hot dogs all night long.
0: Nice. It falls on a Wiener Wednesday. That's great. By the way, I was talking the other day, the game on Sunday, the 7 o'clock time, a little late for me. Is there any way we can bump these up to even like 6 o'clock starts?
2: You know what? With the travel between Moose Jaw and coming back in between the series, it just gives the guys a little bit of extra time to get ready to win.
0: Okay, well, hey, if you put it that way, then I'm all for this. Go Berries, go. We're going off to the finals here now. I don't want to look too far ahead, but should we advance, the finals will be this upcoming weekend then, right?
2: Correct. The series runs from Saturday through Monday. So depending who we're facing off against, it'll be Saturday, Sunday, and Monday.
0: Okay. And do we know if we would get two of those games, or it'll be all determined on what happens, I guess, eh?
2: All depends on the other series. So with Okotoks and Sylvan Lake, we got to see how that one shakes out to see what games we're going to get.
0: Okay. Well, first things first, let's dispatch of the Moose Jaw Miller Express. Thanks for the heads up, Allison. Go Berries, go!
2: Go Berries.
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Mixed sun and cloud today and a high of 21. There is a chance of a shower. We're already at 13. That's Soul Decision. 90s and newer stuff. More after 7. Pink going to be on your radio. Kelly Clarkson, rock set. Plus, it's Tuesday, so we'll go touring with Terry from Discover Saskatoon. And we'll actually get Kroger in here. He's 1 week down doing the afternoon show. Maybe I've been giving him a bit too hard of a time. Day one, left the music a little loud here. The second day, he forgot the lights on. And then today I come in and he left an empty, like, 7-Up bottle sitting here. It's like,

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1: To bring winter. Let me guess. It comes with a hose instead of a straw. My goodness. Like, you can't walk around with that. You can't even set it in your car. You'd have to put a seatbelt on it, for crying out loud. Or, like, imagine you're invited to a wedding and you haven't finished this stupid thing. Everybody toasting with champagne, and then you're standing there with your 4-liter Coke-flavored Slurpee just to the happy couple slurping away. Where does it even go from here? 10 liters? Eventually you're going to walk in and say, I'll get a Slurpee, and they'll just hand you the keys to a forklift. There, I just said that.
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9: Good morning. Here's your news for Tuesday, August 11th. A 32-year-old Saskatoon man has been charged with 12 offenses relating to drugs, weapons, and proceeds of crime following an investigation by the police service. Police say that the crime reduction team conducted action with regards to a drug trafficking investigation just before 2 p.m. last Thursday and arrested a man in the 300 block of Tate Crescent. Search warrants were then executed at a home and vehicle in the area, resulting in a large seizure of items, the list of which can be found with our story online, as well as pictures. Saskatchewan's Healthcare Worker Union is getting in touch with the community it serves this week with a series of community forums. SEIU West is hosting three events, one yesterday in Swift Current and one tomorrow in Moose Jaw, as well as one Thursday in Saskatoon. The union says these forums are a chance for community members and healthcare workers from the area to discuss concerns and priorities in the province. Saskatoon police are still investigating a fire that occurred at Bethlehem Catholic High School in Saskatoon late Friday night. Police and fire arrived just after 10:30 to see smoke and flames coming from the building, and it was promptly extinguished. At this time, the fire is believed to be suspicious, and an arson investigator is now on scene. The RM of Vanscoy, just southwest of Saskatoon, will be implementing a ban on open fires starting at 12:01 a.m. on Friday. Reeve Leonard Junup says it's been pretty dry since early July, and the RM of Vanscoy is giving residents a few days' notice in case they have any burning planned. And by-elections this year to replace departing members of parliament are expected to cost taxpayers just about $24 million. That estimate comes from Elections Canada. Three by-elections have been held already this year, and three more are scheduled for August 31st. As it stands, this year could see a total of 12 by-elections, which would be the highest annual number since 1978, when there were 15. I'm Kira Miller, and that's your news.
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1: On to round two we go. Good morning, I'm Gregor. It's time for the WCBL's best of three division finals in the East. Saskatoon at Moose Jaw, out west, Okotoks home to Sylvan Lake. Now the Berries are going to attempt to finally win the East. We've lost the last 2 years. What do you say, Coach Joe?
13: That's the plan. I mean, we got to go and concentrate on game one right now and, you know, go try to get that one.
1: Yeah, let's do it. Game two of the series is here tomorrow at Cairns. Let's pack the patch, Jam fam. By the way, how great of a baseball name is our closer, Wesley Shackelford? That's peak or as the kids say. Riders started a new week. They announced they signed Canadian receiver Vaishan Janusis. They need the help. Sam MLS, KSB still out. Riders on the road. They play in Hamilton Saturday. Hilltops, great 1-0 start to the year. They'll host the Wildcats here on Sunday. And Jays involved in a wild night. They seemingly get the three outs in the sixth inning that they need, but the Reds

0: Sox players only ran on a fly ball because they thought there was two outs instead of one. It's probably easier to explain the plot of Total Recall. In the end, it's a 2-1 win over the Red Sox. Jays 3.5 back of the wild card. That's the latest from the wide world of sports.
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2: Mainly cloudy today. Could see a slight chance of some showers this morning, getting up to a high of 21. Tonight, partly cloudy, low of 10. Tomorrow, mix of sun and cloud, high 21. Thursday, cloudy, high 20. And then Friday, calling for showers and a high of 17. Right now, it's a little overcast and 14.
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0: you want to be my lover.
1: Spice Girls on 98 Cool, sending that one out special to Heather over at Uniglobe. She says, always love when the Spice Girls come up in my day. So
2: heck yeah.
1: Starting off your day on a good note. Good morning. It's Gregor. It's Sarah. It's Tuesday. We're going to go touring with Terry before 7:30. Plus, don't forget, too, we've got Barney Bentall tickets.
2: Ooh, yeah.
1: Guy's playing at the Capitol next week. Oh, my goodness. How amazing is that for a venue to see him? Something to live for. Just text that in right now. Seeger Rewards text line. You're in for the tickets we're giving away today. 306-938-9800. Looking at the forecast, it was supposed to rain yesterday. I think it spit for about 5 minutes at our house.
2: Right, yeah, same with our place. Just a slight chance of some more showers this morning, although it looks like it's clearing out here. 21 for a high today, though.
3: All the hottest happenings on the Cool Celebrity Confidential.
2: If you have yet to see the Backstreet Boys at the Las Vegas Sphere, fret not. They are set to return for a third time.
1: Whoa.
2: So they did some shows like over last Christmas into kind of spring.
1: Yeah, we were there in January on the Rush Vegas trip, and they had just wrapped up.
2: Yeah, and then they're doing like a summer one right now that's going to wrap up towards the end of the month. But now they've added three more shows to the residency, December 31st, January 1st, and January 2nd, and they're saying that the New Year's Eve show will start later than usual so that the guys can celebrate midnight with the crowd.
1: Hilarious.
2: I cannot imagine bringing in the New Year, not only in that sphere, but with the Backstreet Boys. Like, come on.
1: Like 20 years ago, I went to see GNR, same thing, a New Year's Eve show. But you know how they are. They didn't come on until like 4 in the morning.
2: Oh, no. Yeah.
1: I hope that doesn't happen to the Backstreet Boys.
2: The Weeknd, the singer, not the upcoming Weeknd, isn't going anywhere. He had previously talked about retiring his stage name and performing as Abel Tesfaye, which is his real name. But apparently he's now changed his mind. So during a show in Stockholm, he told fans, I tested retirement a little bit and I don't like the way it feels.
1: It was this guy, the new prince. Come on, pick a name and roll with it.
2: Well, it's like Drake, known as like Aubrey, because that was his like actor name. It's like, you know, you're Drake.
1: Just, yeah.
2: Go by Drake or Aubrey. So it's like,
1: stay
2: go by
1: lane.
2: The Weeknd or Abel. Yeah. Stay in a lane. And Harry Potter fans just saved Dobby's grave, which was weird. So there's a company that was building an undersea power cable between Ireland and the UK, and they ended up changing its route after hundreds of people protested because construction would have disturbed the memorial to Dobby the house elf.
1: Wow.
2: At a Welsh beach where his death scene was filmed, and they actually have like a little memorial for him out there.
1: Wow.
2: But what gets me is that so Dobby's grave is safe, but the new route that they're doing for this cable is now actually running closer to, like, actual Bronze Age remains.
1: Whoa.
2: Yeah.
1: Is that bad?
2: Well, it's like okay, you're saving, you're saving, like, a fictional character's, like, gravesite.
1: Oh.
2: But now you're going to be digging near, like, actual
1: gravesites. Get it now. Okay.
2: Yeah.
1: Now I'm following. I was a little confused. I'm not up on my Harry Potter.
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1: City of Saskatoon on the job today on Taylor Street East. The westbound parking lane is going to be closed from McPherson Avenue to Lauren Avenue for some road work. As well, over on Stensrud Road, it's going to be closed from Botting Bay to Pickard Bay for some road micro-surfacing. For a full listing of all the projects on the go, you can just head to saskatoon.ca/construction.
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0: Gregor and Sarah, two peas in a pod. Yeah, a pod grown in one of those weird front yard gardens, mind you.
1: Gregor and Sarah in the morning.

0: Oh, yeah, Lou Bega, Nadia Cool. My wife loves that he mentions her name in that song all the time. So. Cool Mornings, yeah. It's Gregor, and it's Sarah and Terry joining us from Discover Saskatoon in just a second. Got some fun, cool things going on around here this week if you want to check them out. First, let's check the forecast. You know what? Not a bad little morning out here.
1: No, it's looking pretty decent out there now. I should see some clouds today. It does say a slight chance of showers this morning, but it looks pretty nice out. 21 for a high today.
0: Time to go touring with Terry from Discover Saskatoon, and this event has got my interest peaked. There is such a thing as bunny yoga?
2: Yeah, but the bunnies aren't doing the yoga. You are doing the yoga.
0: Well, you still got to do it.
2: You just got to watch the yoga. Yeah, it's coming up this Thursday, Gregor, Thursday evening from 7 till 8. It's at Wander's Honey Farm. It is a ticketed event, so you got to get your place. And you get to go and do yoga with the cutest workout buddies. Like, these little bunnies are just going to hang out with you while you do beginner yoga, but great for experienced yogis as well. They're suggesting, you know, you be at least 12 years old and up. What a great way to kick off your weekend, get rid of your stress, and even better than that, come a little early, stay a little bit later, and see all the other animals on the wonderful Wander's Tiny Farm.
0: Yeah, actually, you know what? My new neighbor was just telling me they went to Wander's Tiny Farm last weekend, and they were talking about how much fun they had. So very cool.
2: Yeah, 100%. And then
0: if you're looking to do a little shopping or something this weekend, this is the market on H. I'm assuming it's on Avenue J.
2: What?
0: Sorry.
2: Sorry, you threw me out.
0: Is it on? I'm assuming it's on Avenue H. No, or is that where's the mall on H?
2: I think it's on H.
0: So there.
2: That's the name.
0: That's the name, yeah. Well, what's it all about?
2: This is another great event. It's taking place Saturday from noon to 6. It is at the parking lot of the mall on H, not J. And it's just a great free family event. It's got local artists will be there, makers. There's vintage vendors. That's always fun. Some record sellers. So there's so much going on there. And it really just kind of brings together that, you know, that great vibe. It's community. It's supporting local. Lots of great shopping. Just a really great place to spend an afternoon. So that's the Market on H. And it's from noon to 6 on Saturday.
0: I love it. Thanks for letting us know about these, Terry. Sounds amazing. Once again, thank you, and also appreciate you rolling with my bad jokes and awful sense of humor.
2: Have a good week.
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10: Good morning. Here's your news for Tuesday, August 11th. Saskatoon police are investigating a fire that occurred at Bethlehem Catholic High School in Saskatoon late Friday night. Police and fire arrived just after 10:30 p.m. to see smoke and flames coming from the school, and it was promptly extinguished. At this time, the fire is believed to be suspicious, and an arson investigator with the Saskatoon Police Service is now on scene. A rural municipality southwest of Saskatoon will impose a fire ban beginning at 12:01 Friday morning. This is the reeve for the RM of Vanscoy, Leonard Junup.
11: Good. We wanted to give people a few days' notice, so we're going to put it on Thursday night midnight or like 12 a.m. Friday morning. So if you have something to burn, if you could go ahead and get it done before then.
10: Saskatchewan's Healthcare Worker Union is getting in touch with the community it serves this week with a series of community forums. SEIU West is hosting three events, one yesterday in Swift Current, one tomorrow in Moose Jaw, and one Thursday in Saskatoon. The union says these forums are a chance for the community members and healthcare workers from the area to discuss healthcare concerns. The Saskatoon event goes at 5:30 in Kinsman Park. Saskatchewan building owners have until November 1st to ensure carbon monoxide alarms are installed, maintained, and tested in every residential suite or unit they have. The requirement is part of Henry's Law and applies to apartments, condominiums, secondary suites, and other multi-unit residential buildings, regardless of their age. And Indigo Alert Canada is looking to advocate for vulnerable people with a rally at the Saskatchewan Legislature on September 12th. An Indigo Alert, similar to an Amber Alert, would be a special public alert for when a vulnerable person goes missing. The movement was inspired by the loss of Parker Wells. The 11-year-old autistic boy walked away from his care home in mid-July in Calgary. A search was conducted, but he was later found in a culvert, deceased. I'm Kira Miller, and that's your news.
9: For local news anytime, visit 98cool.ca.
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14: Good morning, I'm Gregor. It's a Barry's playoff game day, round two. Let's go. For a third straight year, Saskatoon in the East Division final, and we also play the Moose Jaw Miller Express for a third consecutive summer. By the way, what the heck is Miller Express? Anywho, outfielder Nick Stinson says Moose Jaw is a pretty worthy adversary.
15: We're a really good opponent as well. I think we've won more than we've lost against them, so I think we should just trust our game and trust what we do best, and that's being unselfish and just passing the bat along and just doing what we can, each and every guy, to help the team win.
14: Game two tomorrow here at Cairns. Third game, if necessary, would go Thursday night in the Jaw. Riders back to practice. They're on the road this week in Hamilton. Worth noting, green and white QB Trevor Harris reached 40,000 passing yards last week. He's just the 12th player in league history. Jays, huge 2-1 win over Boston in the first of a four-game set with their AL rivals. Today, they'll send Dylan Cease to the mound. NFL, how Buffalo is the new Bills Stadium? $2.1 billion spent. They debuted it on the weekend. It's got no roof. It's got terrible sight lines, a tiny screen. The team says they're looking at all the negative feedback on a case-by-case basis. Yikes. And speaking of yikes, WNBA Tempo lose to Atlanta. That's 9 losses in a row now. That's the latest from the wide world of sports.
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16: And now the weather.
1: Mainly cloudy today. Slight chance of some showers this morning. High of 21. Partly cloudy and 10 tonight. Tomorrow, mix of sun and cloud. Also a high of 21. Cloudy and 20 Thursday. Then Friday calling for showers and a high of 17. Right now, it's a little overcast and 14.
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0: 90s and newer stuff from the Bare Naked Ladies. Also Pharrell Williams, Happy. Before that, I was happy until this twang to the ticker hit me.
1: Oh, no.
0: I think this one's going to hurt you as well.
1: No.
0: I assume you probably had the photo of this gentleman in a giant poster form on your wall. Young Sarah laying in bed.
1: Ooh, look at him.
0: Eric Matthews. Will Friedle.
1: He's pretty cute.
0: Boy Meets World.
1: Yeah.
0: Guess what? Boy Meets World. He's 50 now.
1: What? What? No.
0: That's what gave you a
1: no.
0: Heart. Eric Matthews.
1: Oh, my God, Eric. Fine.
0: 50 years old. Today. How's that for
1: Ow.
0: You?
1: Ow. Yeah, that hurt.
0: Let's check the forecast here. Sorry, I know. Starting up the Tuesday. At least the good news is it's going to be a decent day around here.
1: It is, yeah. 21 for a high today, a bit of clouds, and I think we're kind of out of the woods for that slight chance of showers this morning.
0: I was a little surprised you didn't have this list of the best sequels of all time. Consequence.com put it out, and
1: you're
0: confidential. The only reason I really wanted to bring it up is because the top five, there's one in there that just... So number one is The Godfather Part 2. We can all pretty much... I mean, that's a great sequel. Part two, or number two is Empire Strikes Back.
1: Okay.
0: Star Wars Episode 5.
1: Yeah.
0: Great sequel. Now you're thinking to yourself, what should be in number three, right? Probably could be Aliens.
1: Could be Aliens.
0: Terminator 2.
1: Ooh, that's a good one.
0: Oh my goodness. The Dark Knight.
1: Ooh,
0: unreal.
1: Yeah.
0: Star Trek 2, The Wrath of Khan. Ooh. All incredible sequels, better than the original. And they put on their list at number three, Paddington 2. Are you kidding me? Paddington 2.
1: I haven't seen either, so I can't really comment, but
0: I haven't seen them either. Yeah, so there's no reason this should be anywhere on the list.
1: Is there something we're missing? Like
0: The Lord of the Rings, The Two Towers, below Paddington 2.
1: Oh,
0: again.
1: Really?
0: Consequence.com put this out. Here's your consequence. We should never listen to anything you ever have to say again.
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0: Roxette's Joyride, 90s and newest stuff, more after 8, no doubt. Katy Perry, Savage Garden on your radio. By the way, I don't know if you saw, but I think the new guy, Kuroker over there, he left like an empty drink, what is that, 7-Up or Sprite or something?
1: Some green bottle, yeah.
0: What is he turning this place into, which is a dump? Come on, dude.
1: He's the young kid.
0: I don't demand perfection here, but I mean, geez.
1: Something,
0: yeah. Did you throw away your empty bottles? Anyways, he's gonna poke his head in here in a second. I said, I'll give you a chance to talk about your first week here. It's going to be interesting. All right, let's check the forecast, though, quickly, too, because, you know, we've got the Barry's game we're wondering about tomorrow. Everything's looking good or what?
1: Tomorrow should be good. A little bit of clouds and clear tomorrow. 21 for a high and then 21 today.
0: Thought it would be a good idea to check in with Kuroker here. And has this now been officially 1 week that you've been on the air?
2: It's been one week.
0: Hey, look, you're already getting into the music. No. Hey, look at that. One week of the 90s, and you're all like singing along to the Bare Naked Ladies.
2: Could you imagine? I've never heard this song before. Until I started working here. That's how diehard of a country music fan I was. That's how dedicated to the game I am.
0: Who's these bare naked ladies? No, solid job the first week. I'm hearing lots of great feedback.
2: That's kind of a biased take. About you. I mean, you work here, so.
0: Well, I had brought up a few concerns with you. Yeah. You know, day one, you did leave the volume up rather loud.
2: But that's small behind the scenes stuff. What about on the air? Air check me. Pretend you're Steve.
0: You know, honestly, I haven't listened that much. More worried about coming in and lights. You left the lights all on the
2: you're
0: one
2: You're more
0: day.
2: Worried about the dang loud speakers and the electricity bill is going to be through the roof. You're just jealous that a new young stud is here now. Now you're unk, as kids would say.
0: Oh man, you're unk compared to me. I'm losing my aura, as my son says.
2: You're like 6 years older than me. We're both bald. That's what
0: no, but no.

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8: Good morning. Here's your news for Tuesday, August 11th. A 32-year-old Saskatoon man has been charged with 12 offenses relating to drugs, weapons, and proceeds of crime following an investigation by the police service. Police say that the crime reduction team conducted action with regards to a drug trafficking investigation just before 2 p.m. last Thursday and arrested a man in the 300 block of Tate Crescent. Search warrants were then executed at a home and vehicle in the area, resulting in a large seizure of items, the list of which can be found with our story online, as well as pictures. Saskatchewan's Healthcare Worker Union is getting in touch with the community it serves this week with a series of community forums. SEIU West is hosting three events, one yesterday in Swift Current and one tomorrow in Moose Jaw, as well as one Thursday in Saskatoon. The union says these forums are a chance for community members and healthcare workers from the area to discuss concerns and priorities in the province. Saskatoon police are still investigating a fire that occurred at Bethlehem Catholic High School in Saskatoon late Friday night. Police and fire arrived just after 10:30 to see smoke and flames coming from the building, and it was promptly extinguished. At this time, the fire is believed to be suspicious, and an arson investigator is now on scene. The RM of Vanscoy, just southwest of Saskatoon, will be implementing a ban on open fires starting at 12:01 a.m. on Friday. Reeve Leonard Junup says it's been pretty dry since early July, and the RM of Vanscoy is giving residents a few days' notice in case they have any burning planned. And by-elections this year to replace departing members of Parliament are expected to cost taxpayers just about $24 million. That estimate comes from Elections Canada. Three by-elections have been held already this year, and three more are scheduled for August 31st. As it stands, this year could see a total of 12 by-elections, which would be the highest annual number since 1978, when there were 15. I'm Kira Miller, and that's your news.
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11: On to round two we go. Good morning, I'm Gregor. It's time for the WCBL's best of three division finals in the East. Saskatoon at Moose Jaw, out west. Okotoks home to Sylvan Lake. Now the Berries are going to attempt to finally win the East. We've lost the last 2 years. What do you say, Coach Joe?
12: That's the plan. I mean, we got to go and concentrate on game one right now and, you know, go try to get that one.
11: Yeah, let's do it. Game two of the series is here tomorrow at Cairns. Let's pack the patch, Jam fam. By the way, how great of a baseball name is our closer, Wesley Shackelford? That's peak or as the kids say. Riders started a new week. They announced they signed Canadian receiver Vaishon Janusis. They need the help. Sam MLS, KSB still out. Riders on the road. They play in Hamilton Saturday. Hilltops, great 1-0 start to the year. They'll host the Wildcats here on Sunday. And Jays involved in a wild night. They seemingly get the three outs in the sixth inning that they need, but the Red Sox players only ran on a fly ball because they thought there was two outs instead of one. It's probably easier to explain the plot of Total Recall. In the end, it's a 2-1 win over the Red Sox. Jays, 3.5.

0: back with a wild card. That's the latest from the wide world of sports.
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2: And now the weather.
3: Mainly cloudy today, getting up to a high of 21. Tonight, partly cloudy, low 10. Tomorrow, mixes in a cloud, also a high of 21. Cloudy and 20 Thursday, and then showers and 17 on Friday. Right now, it's cloudy and 14.
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0: girls just want to have fun. But so does Barney Bentall. He wants to have a good time, too.
1: He does, yeah.
0: He's coming to town next Thursday, the 20th year, over to the Capitol. Oh, my goodness. How great of a show is this?
1: Such a good venue.
0: There's some VIP tickets if you want to get them. Details on our website, or if you want to win some tickets, Secret Rewards text line, something to live for. Text it now. Those are the winning words, 306-938-9800. Greg or Sarah getting into your Tuesday. Sun shining away.
1: It is. Yeah, starting to peak out there. So a mix of sun and cloud today, 21 for a high.
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1: After 7 years of sobriety, Brad Pitt says he is no longer sober and back off the wagon.
0: Okay.
1: So it was back in 2016 that he decided that he was going to try to give up alcohol following his split from Angelina Jolie, and there was a drunken incident on a plane. But in new interview, he says, yeah, I got back on the wagon, but I drink in moderation. And he says he knows he can't overdo it. So hopefully he can stay the course and be okay.
0: Wish him well.
1: Yep. A man was arrested Sunday afternoon after allegedly attempting to burglarize a home owned by Kim Kardashian in Hidden Hills, California. Cops were alerted to a potential break-in and ended up intercepting the guy leaving in a stolen vehicle. No word if the vehicle is actually Kim's or not, but he was arrested without incident, and everybody in the area was safe. And I think we found a new friend for you. You're going to have to make a trip to England for this one.
0: Oh, yes.
1: So a Star Wars fan in the UK spent $12,000 building a spaceship bar in his backyard that looks like the Millennium Falcon. He did this after visiting Disney's Galaxy Edge, saying that he wanted to bring a little bit of the magic home. So the spaceship has like a control panel and like a monitor designed to look like a windshield. And he says, yeah, family and neighbors thought I was nuts, but yeah, no, now they love it.
0: It's almost too bad I'm married, because I would be right after this character here. Hey, can you imagine? Wow.
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14: You'll probably talk to your therapist about them. Gregor and Sarah in the morning.

0: ordinary day, great big C. It's not an ordinary day, though, because there are people out there already back to school shopping.
1: Yes.
0: What are you doing? No, not yes. What are you doing out there?
1: I was talking with Ben over at our sister station, and he said they're already done.
0: What the? I knew you'd be done. You already have your Christmas shopping done.
1: Well, I haven't started back to school yet.
0: Okay.
1: But I am excited because I love office supplies. So.
0: Oh, my goodness. This is outrageous. We got to get a little more into this first. Let's check the forecast. Sun shining now, and hopefully it'll hold through to the Barry's game tomorrow.
1: Hopefully.
0: As well.
1: Tomorrow night, clear and 7, and no showers in the forecast for tomorrow. Today looks decent, too. High of 21.
0: Like, listen, I'm far from being a kid anymore, but I think it's cruel to be back to school shopping already. I saw a few people posting about it. I thought, oh, my God, my son would kill me if I suggested going back to school shopping at this point.
1: I mean, we are, what, like 3 weeks away?
0: Well, exactly.
1: One, two, 3 weeks away?
0: Lots of time.
1: There's not a lot of time.
0: Well, the problem is, yeah, these people, they all go shopping now. And then, like, last year, we went with, like, 2 days left. And there was, everything had been picked over already. And
1: that's,
0: it's like,
1: that's why you go now.
0: Well, everybody should stop going now. We can all go with 2 days left, get what we need. And then you're not back to school shopping on August the 11th?
1: I will say that I saw my first back-to-school commercial, like, a couple days ago.
0: But for sure they are.
1: Whereas last year I saw a back-to-school commercial in June.
0: Well, I mean, they already got Halloween costumes out on the stores.
1: Yeah, yeah.
0: But I can't bring myself to do it. I'm sorry. I think it's cruel.
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6: Hey there, Derek Chesney here for Saskatoon Crime Stoppers. This week on Crime Stoppers Unmasked, we're looking for the public's assistance and identifying a suspect who's responsible for an arson that took place in the 600 block of Priel Crescent. On July 20th, 2026, shortly before midnight, police were called to report of a suspicious fire on the outside of a residence. On arrival, it was determined that the fire had been deliberately set on the north side of a home. Video surveillance shows a white Dodge Ram pulling into the cul-de-sac. An individual exits the vehicle and goes in the direction where the fire was lit. The person then gets back in the vehicle, and then the truck is seen leaving the area at a high rate of speed. The suspect vehicle is in its late teens, early 20s, a white Dodge Ram 1500 with black Ram markings. The truck has distinctive black racing stripes on the hood, as well as black rims. If you know who is driving this vehicle on the night of July 20th, 2026, please let us know. Photos of the suspect vehicle can be seen on Facebook, Instagram, and our homepage. 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
2: Good morning. Here's your news for Tuesday, August 11th. A 32-year-old Saskatoon man has been charged with 12 offenses relating to drugs, weapons, and proceeds of crime following an investigation by the police service. Police say that the crime reduction team conducted action with regards to a drug trafficking investigation just before 2 p.m. last Thursday and arrested a man in the 300 block of Tate Crescent. Search warrants were then executed at a home and vehicle in the area, resulting in a large seizure of items, the list of which can be found with our story online, as well as pictures. Saskatchewan's Healthcare Worker Union is getting in touch with the community it serves this week with a series of community forums. SEIU West is hosting three events, one yesterday in Swift Current and one tomorrow in Moose Jaw, as well as one Thursday in Saskatoon. The union says these forums are a chance for community members and healthcare workers from the area to discuss concerns and priorities in the province. Saskatoon police are still investigating a fire that occurred at Bethlehem Catholic High School in Saskatoon late Friday night. Police and fire arrived just after 10:30 to see smoke and flames coming from the building, and it was promptly extinguished. At this time, the fire is believed to be suspicious, and an arson investigator is now on scene. The RM of Vanscoy, just southwest of Saskatoon, will be implementing a ban on open fires starting at 12.01 a.m. on Friday. Reeve Leonard Junup says it's been pretty dry since early July, and the RM of Vanscoy is giving residents a few days' notice in case they have any burning planned. And by-elections this year to replace departing members of parliament are expected to cost taxpayers just about $24 million. That estimate comes from Elections Canada. Three by-elections have been held already this year, and three more are scheduled for August 31st. As it stands, this year could see a total of 12 by-elections, which would be the highest annual number since 1978, when there were 15. I'm Kira Miller, and that's your news.
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9: Big news, sports fans.
0: Good morning, I'm Gregor. It's a Barry's playoff game day, round two. Let's go. For a third straight year, Saskatoon in the East Division final, and we also play the Moose Jaw Miller Express for a third consecutive summer. By the way, what the heck is Miller Express? Anywho, outfielder Nick Stinson says Moose Jaw is a pretty worthy adversary.
10: We're a really good opponent as well. I think we've won more than we've lost against them, so I think we should just trust our game and trust what we do best, and that's being unselfish and just passing the bat along and just doing what we can, each and every guy, to help the team win.
0: Game two tomorrow here at Cairns. Third game, if necessary, would go Thursday night in the Jaw. Riders back to practice. They're on the road this week in Hamilton. Worth noting, green and white QB Trevor Harris reached 40,000 passing yards last week. He's just the 12th player in league history. Jays, huge 2-1 win over Boston in the first of a four-game set with their AL rivals. Today, they'll send Dylan Cease to the mound. NFL, how Buffalo is the new Bills Stadium? $2.1 billion spent. They debuted it on the weekend. It's got no roof. It's got terrible sight lines, a tiny screen. The team says they're looking at all the negative feedback on a case-by-case basis. Yikes. And speaking of yikes, WNBA Tempo lose to Atlanta. That's 9 losses in a row now. That's the latest from the wide world of sports.
3: And now the weather.
1: Mainly cloudy today, getting up to a high of 21. Tonight, partly cloudy, low 10. Tomorrow, mix of sun and cloud, high 21. Thursday, cloudy, high 20. And then Friday, calling for showers and a high of 17. Right now, it's cloudy and 15.
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0: Maroon 5, Sugar, 90s the newer stuff. Cool mornings, Greg or Sarah. Now we have Croker on our station as well. I noticed this morning he left, I think it's a Mountain Dew bottle. Jeez, guy, clean up your mess, would you?
1: He's just a kid.
0: How do you walk out of the room here with that? It's a bright green and standing there. How do you not notice that? How do you not notice that?
1: Maybe he was too busy playing the Nintendo.
0: I guess. I don't know.
1: Distracted.
0: We'll give him a chance to defend his actions and talk about his first week over here on 98 Cool.
1: Yes.
0: Coming up a little later on here in the 98 Minute Music Marathon. I got to get to my rant in a second, too. First, let's check the forecast. Looking like not a bad little start to the day.
1: Not too bad, no. Well, going to see a little bit of clouds today and a high of 21.
0: Okay, so I know it hasn't been, the hottest August ever on record. Not what we were kind of hoping for, but it hasn't stopped 7-Eleven from pushing Slurpees. Did you see that they unveiled a new 4-liter Slurpee cup? It's rant time.
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0: I'm sorry, who needs 4 liters of Slurpee? 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If you finish that thing, you don't get a brain freeze. You get a brain winter, I bet. I mean, let me guess. It comes with a hose instead of a straw. 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Like, how do you even walk around with that thing? 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You set it in your car. You're going to need to buckle it in the passenger seat. 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You haven't finished your Slurpee. 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And where does it even go from here? 5 liters? 10? 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There, I just said that.
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0: Saskatoon's moving on. It's time for your Saskatoon Berries Report. The team's headed back to the WCBL East Division Finals for a third straight year. We knocked off the Regina Red Sox 5-3 Sunday night to win the first round series. And what a nail-biter Sunday was. Tied at 3 in the sixth inning. Regina has the bases loaded. There's two out. And Ethan Murdoch with the sprawling, sliding, season-saving catch of the year.
7: I know he had a shot at it, but I was kind of thinking in my head, I got to be honest, it was, all right, you better catch this, or this is probably it. But that's bases loaded. It's a big spot. It's a big swing there. So, honestly, that's what I went through my head is you better make this play, or that's it.
0: Now the Berries turn their attention to the Miller Express. So, game one tonight in Moose Jaw. Game two comes back here to Saskatoon tomorrow at Cairns Field. And
8: if there's a deciding game three needed, it'll be back on the jaw Thursday. Barry's reliever Brooks Jones, though, says these playoff games are at another level.
9: Everyone's hopes are high. Everyone has the energy to get ready through the games because we know if we get the opportunity to, we can make a big difference and get to that championship.
8: Yeah. The Barry's are two wins away from the league final. Gear up at the Fez. Get your game two tickets now and let's pack the ballpark jam, fam. That's your Barry's report.
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0: Lots more 90s and newer stuff coming at you in the 98-Minute Music Marathon. We do one every day at 9 o'clock to start up your work day. You're going to hear Beyonce, Third Eye Blind, Blink, Taylor Swift to kick it off. In just a second, it's Cool Mornings, Greg or Sarah, joined by Allison from the Berries. We're going to talk about Game 2 here. Of course, Game 1 is tonight in Moose Jaw.
1: Yep.
0: So, of course, we're keeping our eyes on the forecast. Hopefully, we can have a nice night out at the ballpark tomorrow.
2: Yeah, tomorrow looking great. A low of 7 and clear tomorrow night. No rain in the forecast. And then today, a bit of clouds, high 21.
0: All right, Allison joins us from the Saskatoon Berries, the second round-bound Saskatoon Berries. The series against Moose Jaw begins tonight. First and foremost, do we know what a Miller Express even is? What are we playing
3: here?
0: You know
3: what? I don't know what it is.
0: Why did they pick that name? My goodness.
3: I'll ask them.
0: Okay, all the details. Let's get them from you. So, yeah, game one tonight is in Moose Jaw, but then we've got game two tomorrow night here in Saskatoon, yes?
3: Yes, you bet. We're back at the Patch here on Wednesday night at 7 p.m. And it'll be Wiener Wednesday, so we've got $2 hot dogs all night long.
0: Nice. It falls on a Wiener Wednesday. That's great. By the way, I was talking the other day, the game on Sunday, the 7 o'clock time, a little late for me. Is there any way we can bump these up to even like 6 o'clock starts?
3: You know what? With the travel between Moose Jaw and coming back in between the series, it just gives the guys a little bit of extra time to get ready to win.
0: Okay, well, hey, if you put it that way, then I'm all for this. Go Berries, go! We're going off to the finals here now. I don't want to look too far ahead, but should we advance, the finals will be this upcoming weekend, then, right?
3: Correct. The series runs from Saturday through Monday, so depending who we're facing off against, it'll be Saturday, Sunday, and Monday.
0: Okay. And do we know if we would get two of those games, or it'll be all determined on what happens, I guess, eh?
3: All depends on the other series. So with Okotoks and Sylvan Lake, we got to see how that one shakes out to see what games we're going to get.
0: Okay. Well, first things first, let's dispatch.

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1: Nice.
0: Cool mornings, Gregor and Sarah. Time to go touring with Terry from Discover Saskatoon. And this event has got my interest peaked. There is such a thing as bunny yoga?
2: Yeah, but the bunnies aren't doing the yoga. You are doing the yoga.
0: Well, you still got to do the
2: yoga. I think you just got to watch the yoga. Yeah, it's coming up this Thursday, Gregor, Thursday evening from 7 till 8. It's at Wander's Honey Farm. It is a ticketed event, so you got to get your place. And you get to go and do yoga with the cutest workout buddies. Like, these little bunnies are just going to hang out with you while you do beginner yoga, but great for experienced yogis as well. They're suggesting, you know, you be at least 12 years old and up. What a great way to kick off your weekend, get rid of your stress, and even better than that, come a little early, stay a little bit later, and see all the other animals on the wonderful Wander's Tiny Farm.
0: Yeah, actually, you know what? My new neighbor was just telling me they went to Wander's Tiny Farm last weekend, and they were talking about how fun they had. So very cool.
2: Yeah, 100%.
0: And then if you're looking to do a little shopping or something this weekend, this is the Market on H. I'm assuming it's on Avenue J.
2: What?
0: Sorry.
2: Sorry, you threw me out.
0: I'm assuming it's on Avenue H, no? Or is that where's the mall on H?
2: I think it's on H.
0: So there.
2: That's the name.
0: That's the name, yeah. Well, what's it all about?
2: This is another great event. It's taking place Saturday from noon to 6. It is at the parking lot of the mall on H, not J. And it's just a great free family event. It's got local artists will be there, makers. There's vintage vendors. That's always fun. Some record sellers. So there's so much going on there. And it really just kind of brings together that, you know, that great vibe. It's community. It's supporting local. Lots of great shopping. Just a really great place to spend an afternoon. So that's the Market on H, and it's from noon to 6 on Saturday.
0: I love it. Thanks for letting us know about these, Terry. Sounds amazing. Once again, thank you, and also appreciate you rolling with my bad jokes and awful sense of humor.
2: Have a good week.
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0: That is the newest stuff from Goo Goo Dolls. That came out in 1995, which was probably when this TV show was pretty, pretty huge. Did you hear the twang to the ticker this morning? Oh, my goodness.
1: No.
0: What's his name again? Eric Friedel, right? Eric.
1: Will
0: Friedel.
1: Yeah.
0: Eric
1: Matthews.
0: Matthews. I mixed his real name with his fictitious name. Sarah, I'm sure you had a poster of him on your wall in your room.
1: Surprisingly, no. It was Blink 182. But now that you say, I probably should have. I'd like some Eric Matthews.
0: Yeah, I thought you'd imagine marrying him and all this.
1: Yeah.
0: Well, guess what? He's 50 now.
1: I can't believe that. Oh my God.
0: Eric Matthews, the older brother guy on Boy Meets World. Is now 50 years old. He's probably getting
1: can't believe that.
0: Probably getting a colonoscopy right now. Yikes.
2: 98 Cool.

0: Would have thought they would have closed with that at the Outskirts Music Festival. That was actually the second last song they played. I don't know. I was like, how do you not close with this? But then I thought maybe they finished early and saw they had a few more minutes. I don't know. But anyways.
1: Yeah.
0: That was awesome. It seems like so long ago that they were here when we were just kicking off summer, like what? A couple of weeks ago.
1: I was going to say, yikes. Like a month or two ago now.
0: Yipes. Third Eye Blind, Semi-Charm Life. We got the 90s and newer stuff. More right now from Amanda Marshall.

0: Kira Miller with your Saskatoon weather. Today, mainly cloudy, 40% chance of showers with the risk of a thunderstorm, fog patches dissipating and high 21. Tonight, a few clouds, increasing cloud after midnight, low 10. Wednesday, mainly cloudy but clearing in the afternoon and high of 21. At night, clear, low 7. And Thursday, cloudy, high 20.
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0: Jan Arden, Natty 8 Cool Insensitive. Natty's the newer stuff. We're climbing our way through the 98-minute music marathon. Still some Green Day and Hootie and the Blowfish. Eddie Vedder shortly, Rihanna. Nice. Oh, and me, by the way, some Moffitts I saw. Kristen on the Seagull Rewards text line was texting how much she loves the Moffitts. She says the I Miss You Like Crazy is super nostalgia. We got bang, bang, boom in a second.
1: Nice.
0: First Pink.
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0: Eddie Vedder, 98 Cool Heart Son, Rihanna before that, 98 Minute Music Marathon, Tuesday morning, and a little shocked by this, what is this, Consequence.com put this, best movie sequels of all time. They ranked them. Number one, Godfather 2.
1: Yeah.
0: For sure. Number two, Empire Strikes Back.
1: Yeah.
0: Absolutely. Cool. Then I'm looking through the list, I'm like, oh, what's going to be in three? Is it going to be Aliens? Could it be Terminator 2?
1: Ooh, Shrek 2.
0: That one's probably on Star Trek 2.
1: Ooh, Star Trek 2, yeah.
0: The Dark Knight.
1: Nice, yes.
0: Remember? Mm-hmm. The Joker? No, Paddington 2. What the? Paddington 2, apparently the number three best sequel of all time, according to Consequence.com. The only way this could have been worse is if they put Alvin and the Chipmunks, the squeakquel. In this.
1: Ooh, yeah.
0: And I only say that because it's fun to say the word squeakquel. a little shocked by the list. I mean, The Lord of the Rings is on there, Toy Story.
1: Ooh,
0: all those are all ranked lower than somehow Paddington 2. Okay. Check out the full list on their website. Cool Mornings, Greg or Sarah, a 90s.

0: Fifi Dobson's on Natty A. Cool. Prince in a moment here as well. Now, Prince had his own identity crisis. Went through several names at one point, even the artist formerly known as a symbol. Is this happening all over again with The Weeknd? What's his problem?
1: I don't know. I guess at one point he said he was going to retire the name The Weeknd and just go by Abel Tesfaye, which is actually his real name. But then he was doing a concert and he was like, I tested retirement and I don't like the way it feels. So I'm keeping The Weeknd. It's like, as you should. That's how we know you.
0: That's your name, man.
1: Abel who?
0: Yeah. What? Right? You put out an album with that other name, it would sell 10 copies.
1: Right?
0: If you want money in the bank, stick with The Weeknd.
1: Yeah, it works.
0: Dude, pretty simple stuff. Oi, oi, oi. Glad I'm not his manager.
1: Yeah.
0: You're like, dude, what are you doing over here?

time, that's a mighty long time. But I'm here to tell you, there's something else. The afterworld. A world of never-ending happiness. You can always see the sun. Day or night.

0: 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It's a 98 Cool Music Marathon.
1: Doesn't anybody know how to walk anymore?

0: Cool, Gregor, and Sarah. Look who else is here. Thought it would be a good idea to check in with Croker here. And has this now been officially 1 week that you've been on the air?
1: It's been 1 week.
0: Getting into the music. No. Hey, look at that. Week of the 90s, and you're all like singing along to the Bare Naked Ladies.
1: Could you imagine? I've never heard this song before. Until I started working here. That's how diehard of a country music fan I was. That's how dedicated to the game I am.
0: Who's these bare naked ladies? No, solid job the first week I'm here, and lots of great feedback.
1: That's kind of a biased take. You work here, so.
0: I had brought up a few concerns with you. You know, day one, you did leave the volume up rather loud.
1: But that's small behind the scenes stuff. What about on the air? Air check me. Pretend you're Steve.
0: You know, honestly, I haven't listened that much. More worried about coming in and
1: the
0: lights. You left the lights all on the
1: you're
0: one
1: more
0: day.
1: Worried about the dang loud speakers and the electricity bill is going to be through the roof. You're just jealous that a new young stud is here now. Now you're unk, as kids would say.
0: Oh,
1: you're
0: man.
1: Unk compared to me.
0: I'm losing my aura, as my son says.
1: You're like 6 years older than me. We're both bald.
0: Happy to have you here. Mm-hmm. And thoughts, feelings, 1 week in. How's it going for you?
1: Well, if you don't have anything to say about me, I have a few notes for you.
0: Oh, okay. Let's hear them.
1: Okay.
0: He's
1: rants
0: got his phone out.
1: Rants are getting a little chatty.
0: Wow,
1: okay?
0: Hey.
1: They're getting a little long. Everyone loves the rant. They've loved the rant since
0: 1995. Yeah,
1: 2005. Yeah,
0: I don't know when I first started ranting.
1: It's one of the most legendary Saskatoon radio bits of all time.
0: Yeah, it's been around a while.
1: You know what? Just getting a little wordy. Okay.
0: Okay.
1: You know,
0: all right.
1: You know, weather's shorten them up. You know.
0: You obviously don't listen much to me.
1: Just kidding.
0: I don't do the weather.
1: You obviously were watching. I wasn't even looking at notes at all.
0: You had
1: scrolling TikTok.
0: You had your phone out like you were actually. Yeah, okay, man. No, we're super pumped to have you. Keep up the great work, pal.
1: Oh, you too.
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8: I'm Kira Miller with your Saskatoon weather. Today, mainly cloudy, 40% chance of showers with the risk of a thunderstorm, fog patches dissipating, and high 21. Tonight, a few clouds, increasing cloud after midnight, low 10. Wednesday, mainly cloudy, but clearing in the afternoon, and high of 21. At night, clear, low 7, and Thursday, cloudy, high 20.
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0: J-Lo's on 98 Cool on our way to 11 o'clock Tuesday morning. Got some No Doubt before we get there. Of course, they have had a recent Vegas residency.
1: Yeah.
0: And the Backstreet Boys, you're saying, are going back again for
1: back
0: a little more.
1: Backstreet's back at a Sphere. They should just rename it after them. But yeah, back for like a bit of a, I guess this would be the third time that they're back.
0: If they're
1: maybe
0: not
1: the fourth,
0: and opening with that number that
1: course.
0: You just suggested,
1: yeah.
0: That's pretty ridiculous.
1: I think Larger Than Life is one of the ones they open with. Oh. Either way, it doesn't matter. Yeah. They're going to be doing shows here December 31st, January 1st, January 2nd, and then they say the New Year's show is going to start later so that they can ring in the new year with the crowd.
0: Ooh.
1: Which would be so much fun.
0: That would be. But, you know, I had that happen to me once before. We went to see, this is like 20 years ago, Guns N' Roses. It was supposed to be New Year's Eve show. And I think they went on at about 4 in the morning.
1: Yeah, they're notorious for that. Happy New Year. Wait longer.
0: Oh, my goodness. Like, the show let out at like 6:30 in the morning, I remember. We were walking back to like the room and people were getting up for the
1: day.
0: I don't think the Backstreet Boys will do that.
1: They won't.

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0: Leona Lewis is on Cool. Just after 11, Gregor and Sarah, I forgot to tell you before, my son texted in an eye roll to me, hey? You heard my sports this morning.
1: Peak aura?
0: He's always talking about aura and peak this, and so I suggested to him one day, combine those into peak aura.
1: Peak aura.
0: Peak aura, bro. And he was just like, oh, my God. So anyways, I put it in my sports this morning.
1: I love it.
0: And he sent an eye roll emoji.
1: The more I say Picora, Picora, it sounds like a Pokemon.
0: Right?
1: It's a Picora.
0: While I was looking at the text there, by the way, I caught sight of my bacon grease.
1: Oh, yeah. How's that doing?
0: The skin's now starting to peel
1: off. Ew.
0: Which is
1: gross.
0: Someone get me the skin box.
1: Gross.
0: Heard that from the Austin.
1: Oh, gross.
0: But yeah, no, at least it's, you know, I'm happy because I thought it was just going to stay all brown and disgusting that. So at least it looks like this will peel off. hopefully I'll look normal-ish.
1: Oh, gross.
0: As good as I can look.

0: Katy Perry's Teenage Dream, 98 Cool, Bare Naked Ladies up next year, If I Had $1 Million. Which, by the way, did we find out who won that 40-something million dollars?
1: I don't think so.
0: Wow, really, hey?
1: Yeah.
0: Come forth, individual. Who are you?
1: Right?
0: Do I know you? I really hope so. They did say, though, you were saying it was not someone from Regina or Saskatoon.
1: No, usually they'll specify the big cities, and then if it says Saskatchewan, it's one of the smaller ones, so.
0: So not to stereotype, probably not somebody that's going to, you know, throw up their fist at the boss and walk off the job or something. But I guess we'll see.
1: We can still dream.
0: Somebody can still hope for it.
1: Yeah.
0: Check your tickets, though, if you had one. I know you had one, but you didn't win. So
1: now
0: somebody's got 44 mil around this province. I want to know who it is. It's like when these guys wrote the song, million seemed like a lot, but now
1: it did. Yeah.
0: 44 mil?
1: Whew.

0: we could just go up there and hang out.
1: Like open the fridge and stuff, and there would always be foods laid out for us with little pre-wrapped sausages and things.
0: Mm.
1: They have pre-wrapped sausages, but they don't have pre-wrapped bacon.
0: Well, can you blame them?
1: Yeah.

0: A cool one at lunchtime. I know somebody who's a little shinier and a little happier as well. Won our tickets to see Barney Bentall this morning.
1: Ooh, yeah.
0: This is going to be at the Capitol next week? Oh, my goodness. How is Barney Bentall at the Capitol? I mean, I love the Capitol. It's an amazing venue.
1: Great venue.
0: This is going to be the spot to see him at if you want to go and check him out. Check our website for more details. But, yeah, he's here next Thursday night.
1: Yeah.
0: Who won our tickets this morning?
1: We're sending Don.
0: Don, congratulations. Yeah. Enjoy the show, and again, if you want ticket details, our website's got them. There's VIP ones as well, so check that out. 98 Cool.

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0: Fall to 98 Cool. Before Croker takes over here at lunch, got some Nickelback in a minute. Ooh, and Michael Jackson, too.
1: Nice.
0: Man, that MJYXE guy has been making the rounds, eh?
1: He's so good.
0: He's incredibly. He was all over the Saskatoon X. I kept thinking to myself, maybe we'll bump into him once. I don't know if he stopped walking around and dancing and doing his thing. I mean,
1: so good.
0: He would lay out this little mat, and then he's got the moonwalk down.
1: I can barely walk, let alone try to moonwalk.
0: My son's been kind of big into Michael Jackson lately. Actually, we went over to, they had that Midway Melodies, they call it.
1: Yeah.
0: The karaoke thing that was new this year. And so he requested
1: some MJ
0: song. And we had the whole crowd.
1: Nice.
0: And the funny part was, on the screen, it has the words, right? And he even put up the hee-hee.
1: Hee-hee. Yes.
0: Just made me laugh. It's cool mornings. Greg or Sarah Croker on the way in. Hopefully he won't leave an empty Mountain Dew bottle
1: out. Clean up your mess.
0: Clean up your messes, man. He's taking over in a second.

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7: Good afternoon. Here's your news for Tuesday, August 11th. A 55-year-old man is the latest victim of bear spray in Saskatoon. At 9:25 a.m. yesterday, police were called to the 100 block of Clancy Drive for the report of an injured person. The man was found and treated by paramedics on scene, and through investigation, officers learned that two unknown men approached the victim and assaulted him before deploying bear spray at him. When you fill up at the pump and walk away cringing, it's likely, in part, because of the various taxes applied to fuel in Canada. Today, the Canadian Taxpayers Federation released its annual Gas Tax Honesty Report, which reveals that those filling up in the province are paying 15 cents in provincial gas tax, 7 cents in hidden carbon tax, and 7.7 cents of GST, which equates to about 30 extra cents per liter. This figure could jump to about 40 cents per liter if Prime Minister Carney chooses to reinstate the federal carbon tax on September 8th. Saskatchewan's Healthcare Worker Union is getting in touch with the community it serves this week with a series of forums. SCIU West is hosting 3 events. One took place yesterday in Swift Current, one tomorrow in Moose Jaw, and one goes Thursday in Saskatoon. The union says these forums are a chance for community members and healthcare workers from the area to discuss healthcare concerns and priorities in Saskatchewan. By-elections this year to replace departing members of parliament are expected to cost taxpayers upwards of $24 million. That's an Elections Canada estimate. Three by-elections have been held already this year, with three more scheduled for August 31st. As it stands, 2026 could see a total of 12 by-elections, which would be the highest annual number since 1978, when there were 15. And a rural municipality southwest of Saskatoon will impose a fire ban beginning at 12.01 a.m. Friday. This is the reeve for the RM of Vanscoy, Leonard Junup.
0: Good. We wanted to give people a few days' notice, so we're going to put it on Thursday night midnight or like 12 a.m. Friday morning.

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1: Season is not far off. The Saskatoon Blades announced this morning that their 2026-27 season training camp will be held August 28th through 30th at Sasktel Center. The Bridge City Bunch will then welcome the arch-rival Prince Albert Raiders in a rookie game to start exhibition play on Tuesday, September 1st, a 2 o'clock matinee at Sasktel Center as well. Over to weather. Today, a mix of sun and cloud, high 21. Tonight, a few clouds, increased cloud after midnight and low 10. Wednesday, mainly cloudy, but clearing in the afternoon, high 21 as well, and Thursday, cloudy, high of 20. Right now, it's 19 degrees in Saskatoon. I'm Kira Miller, and that's your news.
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What a tune. Happy Tuesday, friends. It's a good day to have a great day. My name's Clayton Croker. We have got a bunch of local chatter on the show today. We're talking Folk Fest. We're talking Barry's Baseball. We're talking Saskatoon Minor Hockey. We're talking a bunch of fun Saskatoon stuff. Classic jingles from years past. Remember the Jean Shop one? Bum, bum, ba, ba, ba. The Jean Shop, Jean Shop, Jean Shop. If you got one of those, text it to me. The Seeger Rewards text line, 306-938-9800. A lot of Saskatoon chatter on the show today. That's what radio's for. Staying local. Here's Nelly Furtado.

So according to the Environment Canada weather forecast, Tuesday, Wednesday, and Thursday, no rain. Clouds, but no rain. But according to the weather app on your phone, Wednesday, Thursday, Friday, they are expecting showers. Now on Friday, both are saying there's a good chance of showers. But I always find it's like a battle of the weather apps. Hey, Environment Canada, or the one that's just on your phone. They're always so different. Which one do you go with? Let me know. 306-938-9800, the SIGA Rewards text line. Doesn't matter which one you follow, it's going to be a cloudy rest of the week. Maybe some more sunshine by the time the weekend rolls around, and maybe some tomorrow, but in general, cloudy, rainy, heads up. Good news for all the lawn dads and all the garden moms out there. There's the hip, 98 Cool.

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Playing the 90s and newer stuff, 98 Cool. My name's Clayton Croker. I'm a Saskatoon lifer. Grew up in Lakeview, went to St. Bernard, Holy Cross. I'm one of your typical soft East Siders. Being a Saskatoon lifer means sometimes you're just driving around and a random jingle from like 1998 will just pop into your head. For whatever reason, I couldn't get the old Mall at Lawson Heights jingle out of my head yesterday. You know the one, hey? Before they turned to Lawson Heights Mall, they were Mall at Lawson Heights, and they had this jingle, man. Hit the heights, the Mall at Lawson Heights, oh, shop in the Mall at Lawson Heights. Absolute banger of a jingle. If you remember from any back in the day, let me know. 306-938-9800, the Seeger Awards text line.

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1: I'm Kira Miller with your Saskatoon weather. Today, a mix of sun and cloud, high of 21. Tonight, a few clouds, increasing cloud after midnight, and low 10. Wednesday, mainly cloudy, but clearing in the afternoon, high 21. And at night, clear, low of 7. Thursday, cloudy, high 20. Friday, showers, high 17.
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0: It's Alanis Morissette on 98 Cool. Folk Fest is this weekend at Prairieland Park, Friday and Saturday. Both days go from 3 p.m. to midnight. We're going to be talking with Tony from the Philippines Pavilion a little bit later on today. We chatted with Maya from the Nepal Pavilion yesterday. She broke down some of the food and other fun stuff that's going to be at that pavilion this year.
1: This year, last year, we also bring momo, that is a dumpling kind of thing, but all the ingredients which we use came from Nepal. Spices you don't get outside, make the taste different.
0: Mm-hmm.
1: Also, we would like to add the authentic Nepalese tea that is different. We'd like to share also the beverages like Nepalese beer,
0: okay,
1: which is make particularly for the grain. It's a millet, but it is only grown in Nepal because that type of the species is grown in Nepal. That's why maybe it is different flavor. Of course, beside this, we have a chicken BBQ, which we make our style.
0: Mm-hmm.
1: And that BBQ is also different taste compared to others.
0: Can't wait to try that Nepal beer. Never tried it before. You want to check out that full interview? 98cool.ca.

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Random text from William here on the Seeger Awards text line, 938-9800. Hey, a little dumb joke for you here, Clayton. How do you communicate with a fish? Drop them a line. Not a bad one, William. Not a bad one at all. If you are looking to fish, by the way, the Bradwell Reservoir and the Zelma Reservoir, I've heard the fishing there, not that bad. Bradwell, there might have been some... There might have been some dead fish there a couple years ago, but apparently it's back. It's restocked, but the Zelma one, I've heard nothing but good things. So if you're looking for a little fishing hole, not too far out of Saskatoon, keep those two in mind. It's 105, State of Shock, 98 Cool. As I'm

It's 114 with Alicia Keys. That's Fallen on 98 Cool. Love this text from Jillian. The Seeger Awards text line, by the way, 938-9800. Hey, Clayton, I swear I heard you just sing the Jean Shop jingle on the air. Yes, I did. Ba-ba-ba-ba-ba-ba. The Jean Shop, Jean Shop, Jean Shop. We're talking old jingles on the show today. Text me your favorite one. We have like 17 audio warehouses so far, so make it something else. Northern Lights Casino, Lawson Heights Mall, something like that. Jillian texted in because she used to work at the Jean Shop part-time throughout her university days at the U of S. She worked there between 2006 and 2011. She said if you bought jeans on the weekend between 2006 and 2011, it was probably from me. She said her favorite part of the job, dressing the mannequins. I've always wondered about that, like dressing the mannequins. Is that just kind of weird, right? Like, when I'm trying to put pants on my four-year-old, it's a struggle, but at least I can kind of move his legs a little bit, right? Mannequins, they're just literally just dead fish in it the whole time. I don't know. It's kind of creepy. Mannequins spook me out.

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Baby, game one of the WCBL East Division Final is tonight in Moose Jaw. You got the Saskatoon Berries versus the Miller Express. The best logo in the league versus, well, straight up the worst logo in the league. It looks like 2005 Microsoft clip art. Figure it out, Moose Jaw. I'm just bitter because I'm still not over that time Moose Jaw beat the Blades in heartbreaking fashion. Game seven, that was the year, Blade City. That was the year. And Moose Jaw scores that greasy goal off the shin pad. So blukey. Not over it. Man enough to say it. Not proud of it. Man enough to say it. If you know, you know. Not all over it. Get some revenge for us, Berries. Go, Berries, go. Yes,

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3: I'm Kira Miller with your Saskatoon weather. Today, a mix of sun and cloud, high of 21. Tonight, a few clouds, increasing cloud after midnight and low 10. Wednesday, mainly cloudy, but clearing in the afternoon, high 21. And at night, clear, low of 7. Thursday, cloudy, high 20. Friday, showers, high 17.
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That's Jan Arden on 98 Cool. We're talking some old classic jingles here on the Clayton Croker Show today. They could be Saskatoon specific. We were talking about the Lawson Heights Mall jingle back in the day. The mall at Lawson Heights. I think it's just Lawson Heights Mall now. That's how old that jingle is. Cheryl on the Seeger Awards text line, 938-9800, if you ever want to text in. The Confederation Mall used to have a banger, too. I forget the Confederation Mall jingle. I'm pretty sure all the malls had a pretty good jingle, hey? Center Mall, I know there was a good one back in the day. Market Mall had a good one. Shout out to our malls, right? You see some videos of, like, malls in Ontario, they're just super dead. Hey, ours are still kicking. What else we got here? We got Eric on the text line saying the United Furniture Warehouse. That wasn't a local Saskatoon one, but that was an awesome one, right? United Furniture Warehouse. Bump, bump. I can't go as low as that guy. But, you know, if someone is a Saskatoon lifer or not, if you go up to them and you say, no, no, no, no, no money down. No P. Oh no, how did that go? Oh, I blew it! Completely butchered it! And they say, no, no, no, no, no, wait anymore. No GST and no money down. No payments till June. No hassles too. It's the sale that you've been waiting for. I'm ashamed that I completely butchered that. I'm gonna go punish myself. Right.

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98 Cool, playing the 90s and newer stuff. That is Gnarls Barkley. It is 2:09. You know how sometimes you'll see food on a TV show or even like a cartoon, like the pizza from the Goofy movie. Remember how cheesy that looked? And you're like, oh man, I want to eat that. It looks so good. I still remember the music video for this song by the Bare Naked Ladies, Pinch Me. Remember the restaurant? I still want to eat there. Like 20 years later, I still want to eat at that restaurant from this music video. Love me some BNL. 98 Cool.

That's Lifehouse on 98 Cool. We're sitting at 216. It is fantasy football draft season. Not fantasy football season quite yet. We still got like a month, but everyone's setting up their draft, more specifically draft order. Some leagues that are really hardcore, they have a big process, maybe some shenanigans. I know one league that does a cheeseburger eating competition every year at McDonald's. All 12 guys, they get one cheeseburger, and then they start the clock. Whoever's fastest, they get first pick, and then second fastest, third fastest, they all time it. You see what I'm doing there? Yeah. A few other ideas. If you're looking for a fun way to get your draft order for your fantasy football league, fishing competition. You go out to the lake or maybe the Zelma Reservoir. Heard some good things about that reservoir. A lot of fish in there right now. Maybe even the Bradwell Reservoir. There was some winter kill there a couple years ago, but apparently it's back and good to go. Whoever catches the first fish, you have first pick. Whoever gets second, second pick, right? Fishing competition, cheeseburger eating competition, a Mario Kart tournament. A lot of fun ways to figure out your fantasy football draft. Let me know on the Seeger Awards text line, 938-9800. Love that fishing one, by the way. That's a great day.

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6: I'm Kira Miller with your Saskatoon weather. Today, a mix of sun and cloud, high of 21. Tonight, a few clouds, increasing cloud after midnight and low 10. Wednesday, mainly cloudy, but clearing in the afternoon, high 21. And at night, clear, low of 7. Thursday, cloudy, high 20. Friday, showers, high 17.
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Love me some Nelly Furtado. 98 Cool. We're sitting at 244. My name's Clayton Croker. I got a buddy from Vancouver who's staying in Saskatoon for the next couple of days. And he just sent me a text. He's like, man, have you seen the staircase next to that big train bridge? He's talking about the one that goes through City Park. Yeah, like right by the Weir. He's like, have you seen that staircase? You can go up there and walk on the bridge. You want to go with me tonight? No, I'm good, pal. I'll pass. I've lived here my whole life. I've gone on that bridge once, and once was good with me. I'm good. Petrified of heights, just petrified of that bridge in general. I can walk across the Broadway Bridge. I can walk across the Victoria Bridge. No problem. Something about that bridge, though. That train bridge there. Gives me heebie-jeebies just thinking about it. It's just, I don't trust the wood they got up there. I don't know. Anyone else not trust walking on that bridge up there? Like it's a super Saskatoon thing to do? But I'll pass. Thanks for the invite, though.

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5: Hey there, it's Derek Chesney of the Saskatoon Crime Stoppers. This week on Crime Stoppers Unmasked, we're asking for the public's help in identifying numerous suspects involved in two break and enter incidents in the city's south end. These two incidents took place on June 23rd and June 29th, 2026, in the early morning hours at a restaurant in the 3000 block of Preston Avenue South. On both occasions, the suspects gained access to the restaurant by prying open the rear door. On June 23rd, the suspects got away with a cash register with approximately $700. On the second incident a few days later, the suspects took a large safe which contained approximately $31,000. At both incidents, the suspects' faces were covered and appeared to leave in different directions after exiting the building. Photos and video of the suspects from both incidents can be seen on our Instagram and our Facebook pages. 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Tips are completely anonymous. We don't want your name. We just want your assistance. Saskatoon Crime Stoppers. 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

it's a good day to have a great day. Happy Tuesday, friends. That's Extreme on 98 Cool. According to the weather app on my phone, we are supposed to be seeing some rain tomorrow, Thursday, and Friday. But according to the Environment Canada website, no rain tomorrow, no rain Thursday, just rain on Friday. I hate when the weather apps and the places where you get your weather aren't communicating and they tell you a bunch of different things. We were talking about it earlier on the show, and apparently AccuWeather, that's where you go. That's where you go. I don't know, there's like 19 different weather apps. They're all never right. Here's Chaos, 98 Cool.

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0: It's 3:30 on the dot with Enrique Iglesias, 98 Cool. Hey friends, my name's Clayton Croker. Fun fact about me, former Saskatoon Flyer, won 5 provincial championships, no big deal. I'm bringing that up because we have our friends from the Saskatoon Minor Hockey Association joining us in studio. Andrew Bailey, Manager of Developments and Hockey Operations. How's it going, bud?
1: Good, how are you doing?
0: The Dinner of Champions, as always, went fantastic, mainly because of you, the guy behind the scenes doing all the work, so...
1: Yeah, mainly me, not the guy with the mic on stage, but no, it was great.
0: I just read what's on the script that you rate. So we're talking about registration. When is the deadline for SMHA registration? What are all the details? Give us the 5 W's here, Andrew.
1: Okay, yeah, we've got our August 20th deadline coming up, which is the deadline to register with your zone to ensure that you're playing hockey in your home zone with the friends and people that you live with in the community, go to school with. There is a late registration window outside of that. You need to register directly with SMHA through our office. But we encourage everyone to get on there before the August 20th deadline and do it through your home zone.
0: And is that tryouts for citywide and everything as well? Like August 20th, that's pretty much the deadline for everything, right?
1: Yeah, that's right. Yeah, that's the deadline we've got for everything. Our citywide tryouts and, your home zone registration. So, everyone can find all the information on that at our website at smha.sk.ca.
0: And you can register there, hey? Like back in my day, we'd have to go to St. Luke Elementary School, go to the gym, and then you find like the Bantam and the Pee Wee stuff. Like it doesn't work like that though anymore, hey? Or maybe it does.
1: No, they came up with this thing called the internet, yeah. So everything can be done on there. But you do need to go through your home zone, which can be found through our website.
0: Gotcha. So August 20th, that's the date we need to remember. Is there any changes with Saskatoon Minor Hockey registration or anything in general this season that we should know about? Or
1: no huge changes on the registration side. I mean, we are trying to continue to add and bring some different value to our members. There are a couple programs or the First Shift Bauer Hockey program, which is put on by Bauer Hockey, NHL, NHLPA. That's a lower cost program. We've got spots available on that. You can find that info through our website. It's, lower commitment, set times. Everyone gets fit head to toe with Bauer gear. So we encourage people to look into that. We've got our U13 development camp, which is sponsored by Al Anderson's, and Bauer Hockey contributes to that as well. That's running August 29th and 30th, and kind of an intro into body contact, body confidence. We're trying to get that kind of into the kids early. That registration's found on our website as well.
0: Awesome. So that website, for people who aren't aware?
1: smha.sk.ca.
0: And you guys do a great job of keeping track of the standings and everything during the season as well. It's always well appreciated when doing the Saskatoon Minor Hockey Report, all that stuff. August 20th, make sure you register for Saskatoon Minor Hockey, whether your kid just wants to try hockey for the first time or this is their fifth or sixth year. The website is where you go. Just give a shout out to Kelly Bowes too here. Hey, I guess. Leaving Saskatoon Minor Hockey after what, he's been there for like 25 years?
1: Well, 20 years. Yeah, absolutely. No, he's done a great service to the city of Saskatoon and minor hockey. So, very much appreciate all the work he's done.
0: I'm so old, I played with his kid, Corbin, back in the day. We went to goalie camps back in the day. It's just another thing that Saskatoon Minor Hockey does great. Andrew, anything else we need to know about Saskatoon Minor Hockey, the registration, the season, anything at all?
1: No, just have a great rest of the summer and see everybody back at the rink.
0: Awesome. This guy, Andrew Bailey, does so much work behind the scenes at SMHA. You see him, give this guy a high five because he's the man. Thanks for joining us, bud.
1: Hey, thanks for having me.
0: Appreciate it, bud.

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13: I'm Kira Miller with your Saskatoon weather. Today, a mix of sun and cloud, high of 21. Tonight, a few clouds, increasing cloud after midnight and low 10. Wednesday, mainly cloudy, but clearing in the afternoon, high 21. And at night, clear, low of 7. Thursday, cloudy, high 20. Friday, showers, high 17.
14: 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We don't judge.
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Go Berries, go, baby. Tonight in Moose Jaw, it's game one of the WCBL East Division Final. Your Saskatoon Berries taking on the Moose Jaw Miller Express. The battle of the best logo in the league versus the worst logo in the league. Seriously, Moose Jaw, figure it out here. Your Miller Express logo looks like it was made on clip art. Here's the thing. Really want to win this one. This one, Moose Jaw has just had our number as of late, right? I'm not just talking about baseball. I'm talking about, still hurts to bring up, Game 7, the Eastern Conference Final, Blades versus Warriors. They score that greasy, fluky goal off the shin pad. We deserve that. That was the year. That was supposed to be us winning it for the first time. Again, get some revenge, Berries. Get some revenge.

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1: Speaking of fun, fantasy football. Sometimes it's fun for the first few weeks, and then you realize your team sucks, and then it's like, oh, wow, I just threw away $100. But the draft is fun. Fantasy football drafts, they're the best. Getting all your friends together, who you gonna pick first round, it's a really, really good time. Figuring out the draft order, that's a really fun thing as well. You might see some viral videos coming up in the next few weeks of leagues with their draft order videos. Here are a few ideas for you. A fishing competition. Like, you just go out to the lake, or maybe you go to the Zelma Reservoir. Heard some good things about the fishing at the Zelma Reservoir. Same with the Bradwell Reservoir, too. There was some winter kill there 2 years ago. Apparently, it's back to being good. You and the league go out there, do some fishing. First one to catch a fish, they pick first. Second one, second, so on and so on. You can have a Big Mac eating competition. I've seen that before, where the first one to finish the Big Mac, they get first pick. Second one, second. You see where I'm going? Mario Kart tournaments. That might wreck some friendships, actually. NBA Jam competition, basically any kind of retro video game. How does your fantasy football league decide the draft order? Let me know. The Seeger Awards text sign, 938-9800.

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0: Another day, another talk about Folk Fest. This time we got Tony from the Philippines Pavilion joining us. How's it going today, Tony?
1: Hello, sir. Pleasure to be here, and thanks for having us.
0: Getting really busy leading up to Folk Fest. Hey,
1: can't sleep anymore.
0: It's this weekend, Prairie Land Park. Well, you're not going to be doing a lot of sleeping Friday and Saturday because both days, 3 p.m. to midnight, the party's going all night long. Talk to us about the Philippines Pavilion this year. What are the must-see things at the Philippines Pavilion this
1: must-see
0: year?
1: Must-see things, must-eat things.
0: Okay, here we go.
1: That's the important things. I think Philippine cuisine or Philippine vendors here, Philippine restaurants have been quite present over the past 5 years in outdoor festivals in Saskatoon.
0: Mm-hmm.
1: So I think Saskatoon pretty much knows what they're going to get.
0: What are some of the specific Filipino dishes that you can talk to us about today?
1: Pancit, the stir-fried noodles.
0: Okay, yeah.
1: The rice noodles, the barbecue skewers.
0: Mm-hmm.
1: The spring rolls, the Lumbian Shanghai.
0: Okay.
1: That's one of the favorites, too. Desserts, name it, we got it.
0: Name it,
1: like
0: we got
1: it. Like the leche flan.
0: Nice, okay.
1: Like the custard thing, the egg custard thing.
0: Nice, yeah. I want to get back to the spring rolls. What's different about Filipino spring rolls? Because here in Saskatoon, like, we have a bunch of Vietnamese spring roll places,
1: Vietnamese spring rolls,
0: and very
1: yeah.
0: proud of those because something about the Saskatoon spring rolls are awesome.
1: Yep.
0: So what's different about a Filipino spring roll?
1: It's the wrapper.
0: Okay, gotcha.
1: It's the wrapper.
0: Okay, gotcha. I can't wait to try it out because
1: it's the wrapper.
0: There's some spring roll snobs in this city.
1: Yep.
0: So if you're all about the spring rolls, make sure you drop by the Filipino Pavilion. Lots of dancing,
1: Dancing, yes. Cultural, especially cultural. We'll be showcasing cultural. Some of our native dances, some of our native clothing.
0: Mm-hmm.
1: Pretty much that stuff. And we'll be showcasing also to some of the street games that we're playing back home.
0: What kind of street games?
1: We call that tumbang preso, pating tero.
0: Okay.
1: Like, the tumbang preso is like you throw your flip-flops knocking down a can.
0: Okay. Kind of like Bunnick. Bunnick and
1: yeah,
0: Macklin,
1: yeah.
0: where they're throwing the cow bones and they're
1: yeah.
0: knocking them down. So
1: yeah,
0: it's kind of
1: yeah.
0: the Filipino version of that.
1: Yep.
0: I'm in. You happy?
1: And then patintero is like you're playing tag, but within a square with lines in it.
0: I've seen that. That's so much fun.
1: I know.
0: Good way to blow your knee out, but
1: yep.
0: still. Well, for old guys like us, that's for the youngins. That's for
1: yeah,
0: the youngins.
1: Yeah, yeah.
0: Sounds like an awesome time at the Filipino Pavilion.
1: It's going to be. Hopefully, it's going
0: to
1: be.
0: You guys know how to party. If you want to party, go to the Filipino Pavilion,
1: yep,
0: right?
1: Yep.
0: Absolutely, man. August 14th and 15th, Friday and Saturday at Prairie Land Park. Anything else we should know about the Filipino Pavilion here, Tony?
1: Liquor.
0: Liquor. Oh, that's the party part right there.
1: Yep,
0: that's the
1: yep,
0: party
1: yep,
0: part.
1: Yep.
0: So is there any like specific Filipino beer or spirits or anything?
1: Red Horse beer.
0: I've never heard of that before.
1: It's the red can.
0: Okay.
1: You can see it in co-op.
0: Oh, okay. I'm going to try it out maybe. Okay.
1: It has a very strong kick.
0: Okay. I like it. Hey, I'm a strong kick beer kind of guy.
1: But drink moderately.
0: Moderately? Of course, Tony. Come on. Come on, Tony. Of course. Oh, man. Just one of the many characters of Folk Fest here. Tony, I got to say, before this, you were like, I just did this because no one else wanted to. I'm glad you came in and did this because you're an absolute gem and a nice guy. Thanks for joining us on the radio today,
1: man.
0: I
1: had to do it. I didn't know I had it.
0: Well, you should do this more often. Anytime more media stuff comes up, do it, man, because you're an absolute gem.
1: Oh, thank you. Thank you. thank
0: Tony,
1: you so much.
0: Tony from the Philippine Pavilion at Folk Fest. Make sure you go check it out this weekend at Prairie Land Park. They're open 3 p.m. to midnight every single one of those days. Thanks so much, Tony.
1: Thank you so much, guys. Peace out.

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That's Scott Hellman on 98 Cool. I'm just going to throw this out there. If you left right now, you would be able to make it to Moose Jaw for first pitch between the Berries and Miller Express. I'm just saying. Game one tonight in Moose Jaw. Game two, which is Arena Wednesday at Karen's Field, by the way. $2 dogs. Let's go. Go Berries, go, baby. Go Berries, go. If you leave now, you can make first pitch. I'm just throwing it out there.

0: Knock, knock. Who's there? The traffic reports. Your usual suspects are backed up right now. It's your typical rush hour traffic. Circle Drive North between Avenue C and Warman Road. All directions really backed up right now. Warman Road heading northbound between Circle and 33rd. Bit backed up as well. Heads up in that Attridge Preston Crossing area. That's getting a bit backed up. Circle Drive South, kind of by Stonebridge there. That's really, really backed up. If you're doing that Circle Drive off ramp onto Idlewild there, you know the one I'm talking about, kind of by the Chop Steakhouse, the hotel there. That's getting a little backed up. It's just really backed up on Circle. Heads up for it. You know what to do. You see something on the road, say something on the Seeger Rewards text line, 938-9800.
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right, friends, we're going to do some breathing exercises because by the looks of it, traffic is just a nightmare right now in Saskatoon on Idlewild from 71st all the way down to like just all, basically almost all of Idlewild's backed up right now. Circle Drive North between Avenue C and Warman's really bad. Warman Road's really bad. Circle Drive south of the city's really bad. It's all bad. So breathing exercises here, guys. In through the nose, out through the mouth. In through the nose, out through the mouth. We'll be home soon. We just got to get through this. We'll all be okay. It's tough. A lot of construction projects happening in the city right now. This is just the way she goes, as Ray from Trailer Park Boys would say. It's 4:58 on the dot. Marianas Trench, 98 Cool.

Look, I know we talked a lot about shuffleboard yesterday, but... Well, the world needs more shuffleboard, so more shuffleboard chatter it is. Another idea for shuffleboard, because you only see it at, like, the Legion or old small town bars, maybe your grandpa's basements. Like, shuffleboard, what happened to it, right? We need to bring it back. We need to put it in the most random of places. What about waiting rooms? Like, doctor's offices, dentists, place that have waiting rooms where you got, like, 10, 15 minutes to kill? Play a game of shuffleboard. Have it in the corner. Make some new friends. That's a great way to meet someone new. Hey, want to play some shuffleboard while we wait to get our crowns fixed or whatever? I don't know. The break room at work. You want to be a cool manager? You want to be a cool boss? Put some shuffleboard in there. Watch productivity. Go through the roof, man. I don't know. Like, just put shuffleboard tables anywhere and everywhere. Why not? School hallways? You got 10 minutes in between classes? Play some shuffleboard. Okay, maybe that's pushing it. But still, shuffleboard. I'm just saying. Needs to be at more places. Bring shuffleboard back, man. Bring it back.

0: the Toronto Maple Leafs offseason, every single year they make their fans a believer. Every single year the Maple Leafs brass are like, oh, this is the year. This is going to be the year, guys. Believe, believe. We got Gavin McKenna, right? Every single year it's some new draft pick, some new player, something, right? We're going to make you a believer this year, Leaf fans. We're going to make you a believer. Belief, belief, hashtag belief. And then, yeah. Then the 1967 jokes start popping off by mid-season.
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0: I'm a Calgary Flames fan. I can't really... I shouldn't be chirping at all. Our team is a complete dumpster fire as well, so... Hey, let's be sad together, Leafs and Flames fans. Throw Senator and Canuck fans in there, too. Yikes.

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It's in our DNA. 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It's what we do every day. 98 Cool.

Little traffic update for you. Circle Drive North, still kind of backed up. It's getting a bit better by the Warman Road area of Circle Drive North, but more by Airport Drive and Avenue C. Yeah, things are still getting backed up there. And then, yeah, Idlewild is still not fun. Idlewild, northbound, right by the Avenue C overpass there, all the way up to 71st Street, it is backed up. Southbound on Idlewild is really, really backed up. That whole area is just... it is not fun. It's trickling into 51st a bit as well. Circle Drive southbound, or Circle Drive south, eastbound. I'm just trying to do the directions in my head here. Had a little brain fart. It is getting better. So there are still some bad areas in Saskatoon, specifically the north end, but the south end of Circle Drive, getting a bit better. You see something on the road, say something on the Seeger Rewards text line, 938-9800.

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